love to have kids one day. Maybe 2 days, tops. But for now, he'll settle for babysitting more of the Legends of Country. Right here on Duke.

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0: Not for the faint of heart. 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
0: Will Duke always be there for you?
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0: Yes, of course.
4: My best friend.
0: Hey, will he be helpful? Not necessarily.
3: Actually, no.
0: Not unless you need to hear some more great stuff

0: country am I in?
1: It doesn't matter. It's 5 o'clock somewhere.
0: It's always on 5 in Margaritaville, come to think of it.
1: Yeah, I heard that.
0: You've been there, haven't you?
1: Yes, sir.
0: I've seen your boat there.

0: Remember, you give a man a fish, and he'll put his money where two birds are in the bush. Something like that.
1: Turn it loose with the Duke! Woo!
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Today, Duke learned that it's not a good idea to streak Lambeau Field. 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

0: Well, if that ain't the pot calling the grass greener on the other broadside of a barn. Does that sound right?
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0: Now, which came first, the chicken or the Duke-a-thon?
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1: 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Woo!
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5: With your connection to local agriculture, I'm Joanna Guza. Jeremy Heim of Heim's Hillcrest Dairy in Algoma shares the most common way that they like to apply manure to their crops.
6: So the most common way that we apply manure is through a dribble bar. As I stated, with the cover crops, we want to have a wide bar that can put a very small amount of manure down. We will do several applications on a field a year, sometimes four. But they're very small amounts, so that way the crop can use them, and then we come back in a month or something and we apply again. Another option we have is a disc, so it's called a Terra disc. That one, generally, you do one pass, and it's a little higher rate, so hopefully once a year you can do that and then get it worked and get it planted into some kind of a green crop. Some farms just choose to leave that open and ready for next year. They prep it for next year, and then they plant the crop into it. Originally, we used to have semis that applied on fields directly coming out of the back of them. We try not to do that ever anymore just because we can't control it enough and we can't get an exact application.
5: Jeremy shares why accuracy is so important when applying manure.
6: For me personally, accuracy is the most important thing because it's a credibility for me as a farmer or my customer to make sure that we can show anybody at any point, this is what we do on our farm, this is how we apply nutrients. We never go over. We have a max rate that we can go to, but we never get there. So when our nutrient management plan would say we can put 15,000 gallons to the acre down this year, most of the time we're hitting 10 or 12. And we're doing that through several applications. So it's not all at once like we have done in the past.
5: That was local dairy farmer Jeremy Heim of Heim's Hillcrest Dairy and Heim Brothers Custom. You can see a video of the dribble bar in action on the Wisco Ag News Facebook page. And that's your connection to local agriculture. Thanks for listening. I'm Joanna Guza.
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0: remember, people, if at first you don't succeed, how about getting out of the kitchen? 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
1: 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Woo!
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0: I guess whoever said don't bite off more than you can chew has never been to a buffet with Duke. 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

It's Shelly West with a little Jose Cuervo to get our Tuesday morning underway. I am Jeff Johnson. Glad to have you here with me. So I've got Alan Jackson for you right now. It's a Don Williams classic and his take on it. It's It Must Be Love on the home for the real country you love, 93.5 Duke FM.

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5: 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He shares a common misconception that people think their estate plan is their succession plan.
6: The estate plan only happens when you're dead, and that's really not helpful. The estate plan is one of the pieces of a transition plan. It's an important piece, and in many respects, it's critical. But it is not the transition plan because, again, it only kicks in when you've croaked. A lot of people think, well, I'm just leaving the farm to my son, and it's in my trust, and it's good. Son will get the farm when I die. What if you live until you're 95? What does that mean for your son? Your son is looking for certainty and wants to make his own mark, right? And that can't happen until you're dead. Presumably, your son doesn't want you to die too soon. So there's got to be something else there as part of this. The estate plan is not the plan. That is not the plan to transition the farm.
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0: Duke loves accounting because, well, there's strength in numbers. 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

It's Joe Diffie, bigger than the Beatles, Reba McEntire right now. 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

Toby Keith, and he ain't worth missing as we step inside the 7 o'clock hour. Good Tuesday morning to you. Hopefully your morning is off to a good start, as a lot of the kids are just now having their first day back at school today. I know mine are. Charlie and Emma, I hope you have a good day at school, because it sure is Monday on a Tuesday on 93.5 Duke FM.

Ed's Whalen, I'm a rambling man, as we ramble our way through this morning with some Mel McDaniel. It's okay, though, because baby's got her blue jeans on, and she's on 93.5 Duke FM.

0: 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Something like that.
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That's Rodney Atkins. 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Some pretty good advice right there. 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

It's Shania Twain. Whose bed have your boots been under? Jeff Johnson here with you. Making our way through the morning, Garth Brooks from the No Fences album. 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

Joe Nichols. Tequila makes your clothes fall off. Jeff Johnson here with you, hanging out on your Tuesday with some Vern Gosden and Set 'Em Up Joe on your home for the real country. 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

0: here at Duke, we refuse to call them chickpeas. Come on, it's women peas, you guys.
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2: 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September 1st, 1939. Germany invaded Poland, triggering the start of World War II in Europe. 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

Tracy Byrne talking about the lifestyles of the not-so-rich and famous. A lifestyle I identify with. Thank you for starting your Tuesday with me. 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As Gary Allen, well, he's making the most of it, just out here watching airplanes on your home for real country, 93.5 Duke FM.

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Jeff Johnson here with you, hanging out, getting you through your morning with David Lee Murphy. 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

It's Joe Diffie finding a new way to light up an old flame. We'll pass 9 on a Tuesday morning as we remember back when with Tim McGraw. 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

It's Exile and She's a Miracle, and that's going to do it for me this morning. Hope you have a wonderful work day, and while you're doing it, do something good for somebody, because it's easy to do. 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
7: Up next, another Duke-a-thon. Not one, not two, not three, not... Hey, man, look, we could do this all day. Let's just say there's lots of songs packed into this next Duke-a-thon. And best of all, it starts right now.

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I had my guitar on my back. When a stranger stopped beside me in an antique Cadillac.

front seat. You turned on the radio, and them sad old songs coming out of them speakers was solid country gold. Then I noticed the stranger was ghost white, pale when he asked me for a light.

let me warn you, it's a long, hard ride. Then he cried just south of Nashville, and he turned that car around. He said, this is where you get off, boy, 'cause I'm going back to Alabama. As I stepped out of that Cadillac, I said, mister, many thanks. He said, you don't have to call me mister, mister. The whole

Bob's Little Texas with God Bless Texas. 93.5 Duke FM rolling through a... I don't even know what day it is today. Tuesday, I think. Eric Church to get it started. Duke

0: letting animals and insects bite him until he gets superpowers. 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

What kind of fool do you think I am? Once again, don't answer that, okay? Leroy Pornell on Duke FM. Right now, it's Brooks and Dunn. Don't forget, we're going to have another pre-party at Great North Commons for this show on September 26th. Here's my next broken heart, Duke FM.

0: Remember, you give a man a fish, and he'll put his money where two birds are in the bush. Something like that.
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26: Oh, will you hurry it up?
0: That's the bad one. The good one? Creating nonstop

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Mike Dubord and you. Be prepared to carry an umbrella with you over the next couple of days. Not bad today. A little toasty at 89, but thunderstorms are the forecast for the next 3 days.

0: a man to lead a fish to water, but you can't make him drink a horse. Is that right?
1: 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Woo!
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2: 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Crowley raised property taxes in Milwaukee County.
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Dee Messina on Duke FM. Mike Duboard and you rolling through a Tuesday afternoon. A little sticky out there, I'm not going to lie. I'm not complaining. And you should probably enjoy it while you can, because we are going to start to see that seasonal change. You know what I mean. Dirt's been

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0: remember, people, if at first you don't succeed, how about getting out of the kitchen? Yeah, sure, that'll work.
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Country music can sometimes, well, let's face it, it can be a little cheesy. 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You get it? It's real Gouda. Oh, sorry. 93.5, 99.7, Duke FM.

Gary Allen on Duke FM. Mike Dubord and you rolling through a Tuesday afternoon. I look at Tuesdays as kind of like a throwaway day, right? We're still very close to Monday, far away from Friday. I'll get over it. Alan Jackson, Duke FM.

0: unable to walk on water, but apparently very capable of wobbling on whiskey.
1: 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Woo!
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There is a lot of rain in the forecast over the next several days. George Strait, Duke FM.

We're gone. I think I'll just stay here and drink. That's Merle Haggard on Duke FM. Got a request for Kenny Chesney. Here's Never Wanted Nothing More. 93.5, this is Duke FM.

0: Duke, we refuse to call them chickpeas. Come on, it's women peas, you guys.
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Gimme That Girl. That's Joe Nichols on Duke FM, where that's going to do it for me. Mike Dubord saying, catch you later. Enjoy the rest of your day. We'll do it again tomorrow. I leave you with Ricky Skaggs. 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Bye-bye.

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0: remember, people, if you can't beat them, set them free. 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